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I'm Tony Garino. We're glad you're here tonight. 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
17: This is J.B. 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
12: Oh, Spencer, you were right. 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

0: B100, more music, better variety. Do you ever think to yourself, you know what? Trust you. Like, you meet somebody and right away, you, like, your spidey senses go up and you're like, I don't like you. Well, yourtango.com, which is primarily a dating site, but they've got a lot of, you know, regular relationship advice. And they say, here are some traits that you can easily spot in a bad person that you're not going to find in a good person. Okay. So for instance, okay, we're all good and bad. We're a combination of both, but these people are never, ever, ever at fault in their mind. When someone's operating from a constantly, arrogant, selfish place, they have a higher sense of being deserving of everything than the average person. Of course, they feel entitled to everything from attention to validation. And they also don't believe the need to apologize or take accountability for anything that brings up discomfort inside of them. Do you know anybody like that? That's just one of the things on the list. I mean, there's 11 of them. Another one is they're always gossiping all the time. They brag about tricking people and they treat people differently depending on the status that they've got. One other one, they weaponize humor to judge people. So phrases like, oh, it was just a joke, you know, or if they're passive aggressive, you know, somebody like that. All those things are traits you're going to find in somebody that's not such a good person. Yeah, I'm just saying. Your Tango. They're on to something.
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0: 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Now in the heart of the Mountain State. Mostly sunny Sunday for the high, 82 degrees. Tonight, we get down to 56 under partly cloudy skies. Monday, mostly sunny, high reaches 80. And now let's kick off another long set of more music and better variety. It's Maren Morris with The Bones.

0: B100. More music and better variety. Scientists have identified a new species of massive marine reptile called Tylosaurus rex. This lived about 80 million years ago in an ancient sea that once covered Texas. And this thing could grow to 43 feet long. The Tylosaurus rex, researchers said, it had been misidentified for decades. And this now suggests that other species that are unknown to us may still be hidden in museum archives or mislabeled. Wow. So we had dinosaurs walking around Texas, and then they ended up hidden somehow, or the information about them was hidden. Kind of interesting. If you're into dinosaurs, it's probably kind of cool. I think it's kind
1: of
0: cool.
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0: V100, more music and better variety. That was my jam in the 90s. I can so remember being at clubs dancing to that. And that's all I'm going to say about that. I'm not going to talk about that anymore. What I will talk about, though, some things that guys need to know by the age of 30. Okay. This is kind of an interesting little something that I found, and I thought I would share it with you dudes, and I hope this is helpful. One, a workout routine. The damage you did in your 20s is about to catch up with you. You're going to be standing there, and all of a sudden, like, you're going to be like, ow, why am I hurting? What's going on? Yeah. So you probably want to get a good workout routine in there. Another thing, sense of urgency. Time stops for no one, and you should have developed a sense of focus, drive, and intention by the time you hit 30. Doesn't mean you need to have it all figured out, but at least be working towards something. Even if you don't know what that is, keep trying. Embrace being alone. It doesn't mean you're lonely. It just means you've learned to enjoy your own company. That's like one of maybe like 15 things that I saw, but I really liked that little tidbit. And I think that could be about guys and gals. But by the time you're 30, you should have some of those things in your mind and as part of your standard way of operating. I'll be back after weather.
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0: 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Tonight, we get down to 56 under partly cloudy skies. Monday, mostly sunny, high reaches 80. And now let's kick off another long set of more music at Better Variety. It's Max Lights Down Low.

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0: V100, more music and better variety. So earlier this week, I guess it was last week, my cat, Gigi, she got fixed. She got fixed. And let me tell you, I'm very happy about that because she was just like going through it. You know, that yowling that they do. If you've ever had a cat in heat, I've never had that before. And so I was like, the first time I heard it, I'm like, oh my gosh, is she okay? She's making all this noise. She's rubbing all up against things. And it took a while for me to get her fixed. But shout out to the folks that did because they, you know, did the surgery. They gave me all the, you know, after what she needs and so forth. And she's a much happier cat. A little bit dazed out right now. But the thing that makes me laugh about it, she's so small. She's just under a year, but she's so tiny that they put the little cone of shame and it's too big for her neck. So she just flings her head around and flung across the room. So I had to put her in like a cat onesie. I had no idea they had cat onesies. It really is the stinking cutest thing. All right. You guys have a great rest of your evening. And remember, Steve and Jenny, they get you started with your Monday morning 5:30 right here on V100.
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0: Wilson Phillips, that's Hold On V100. More music and better variety. Good evening. I am Matt Murphy. 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
0: 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Overnight tonight, we'll have partly cloudy skies, a low of 55. For your Monday, mostly cloudy, a high of 76. Overnight Monday night, partly cloudy, a low of 54. Then Tuesday, mostly sunny, with a high of 75. Let's kick off another long set of more music and better variety with Tear

0: On V100, more music and better variety. That's Selena with Dreaming of You. Good evening, I'm Matt Murphy. Hey, join Jenny Murray and I this coming Wednesday over at the Red Carpet Lounge. We're there every single week, 5 to 7 o'clock, for V100's Working Women's Wednesday. It's always a ton of fun. We play games, we've got door prizes, drinking appetizer specials. I DJ, I play all your favorite music, so come hang out with me and Jenny Murray this Wednesday, 5 to 7 o'clock at the Red Carpet Lounge, 308 Elizabeth Street on Charleston's East End. It's Working Women's Wednesday with the Red Carpet Lounge and V100.
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